on a coconut island. 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On a coconut island, there wouldn't be so very much to do. I would linger a while and just gaze into your lovely eyes of blue. Then I'd walk for a mile and come running back to be with you. There, the waves would make a bell.

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always been the top dog. 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Why I last 7 years, only drunk like 5 songs. Peace, love, bygone, big bodyguard, strong on bygones, and bygones be bygones. Can't do a fit check, get the price wrong. Snake printed leather, but you pick the python.

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Excuse me, ladies and gentlemen, I don't mean to disturb, but this is a robbery. Yes, you heard right. Now, I'ma need everybody on the left to get undressed. Pause your phones, your credit cards, keys to the cars. On my right, don't move, don't make a sound, you be out. 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

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Hey, mama don't allow no drumming going on. 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I don't care what mama don't allow, I'm gonna play my drums in the house.